0: specializing in certain, you know, areas of the supply chains, whereas we work together, you know, to cooperate with each other, right? But that's, of course, is also difficult to achieve because of all the geopolitical backdrops as well. Well, still have a lot to talk about, but I guess that's all the time we have for today. And on that note, it also wraps up this episode of Trending China. Special thanks to Mr. Cameron Johnson, senior partner at Tidal Wave Solutions. Appreciate all of your insights.
1: Really appreciate your time, my friend. 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
0: And we'll be back next week. Have a good weekend.

First, hot with sunny periods during the day. Looking ahead, mainly fine in the next few days, and it's going to be very hot during the day. Right now, 30 degrees Celsius. The humidity, 74%. The UV warning is at 5, which is moderate. The news from RTHK.

0: We all long for a stable life. National security is the foundation of prosperity and stability. We should uphold and strengthen the executive-led system, follow a holistic approach to development and security, and implement Patriots administering Hong Kong for a better life. The security of Hong Kong and our homes hinges on the security of our motherland. Safeguarding national security is our responsibility. Let's participate.
1: The chief executive is leading the government to draft the first Hong Kong's five-year plan, which is closely related to you and me. In the next 5 years, Hong Kong should further improve its competitiveness, consolidate and enhance its strengths, seize opportunities from national development, and strive for faster economic growth and better livelihoods. The chief executive has instructed the Constitutional and Mainland Affairs Bureau to hold a public consultation. We welcome your views. Let's shape the blueprint for the next 5 years together.

Thank you. There's Mariah Carey, Always Be My Baby. And then before her, there was Roy Orbison, Oh Pretty Woman. It's a timeless classic from the Big O. And then Santana, Black

Voila, featuring Luna Aura with Off the Edge right here on RTHK Radio 3. So Saturday with myself, Jeff Chung, most Saturday afternoons when I decide to come to work on RTHK Radio 3. And I hope your weekend is off to a good start. Yesterday was a public holiday, so long weekend for most of us. Friday, Saturday, Sunday. All right, time right now, 1:30 p.m. I get up.

Aurora Ardent from Bel Air, Maryland, and currently based in Los Angeles, singing Time for Tennessee on RTHK Radio 3.

Linkin Park with Iridescent, and Wisdom, Justice, and Love as the final song for this hour of the program. I'm back after the news at 2 with Ben Che. Don't go anywhere.

Los Angeles, California, St. Motel on RTHK Radio 3. Another song from the FIFA franchise in honor of the 2026 World Cup that is well underway.

0: and training programs and stuff, then I think it's like any type of sport. You think, you know, how far can you can you get? How can you improve? What do you do when you get injured? I didn't get injured too often, but occasionally you'd have some sort of injury to deal with. And how do you get faster? What type of interval work you need to do? So you had lots of experienced runners on hand to, you know, where you could seek their advice. I mean, you could read all these books and stuff, but there's no
1: for a

0: the 1500 in the 72 Olympics. One of the great things about AVOC is, especially for things like the China Coast Marathon, is when you ask for some volunteers, they certainly come out in their droves. And then for this year's China Coast Marathon, we needed over 120 volunteers. The police had that as part of their conditions of us getting a permit. We had 120 volunteers, and certain areas had to be manned. But we had no trouble getting them out very early in the morning, you know, before 6 o'clock in the morning.
1: Okay.
0: And staying out there most of the day. And it's the same for all our other races. We're heavily reliant on club volunteers coming out. And this year we also had a very good partnership with Gone Running, whose shops in Wanshai. They helped us distribute the numbers for the China Coast and the half marathon. That worked extremely well. Something we hadn't tried before, but saved us a bit of time rather than give the numbers out on the day.
2: So it is a collective team effort. Basically.
0: Collective team effort.
2: Yeah,
0: and that's not one of the great things about AVOC.
2: It's just everyone pitching in.
0: Everyone pitches in.
2: Whatever way they can. And, you know.
0: And when you think a task is quite difficult,
2: I know,
0: you'd be surprised how many people will come forward and help.
2: And you mentioned earlier just getting people outside of Hong Kong to run in these places, logistics-wise, is already a challenge.
0: Yes.
2: I can't imagine the stress trying to manage groups of people to move from one place before they can get to another place. So yeah, I guess the volunteer work is a big part of it.
0: Yeah, because we've been doing it so long, especially the China Coast.
2: Yeah.
0: It's quite a well-drilled procedure. But you have to cope with all sorts of things, the weather on the day, you know, extra requests from government departments and stuff. You know, things like Saigon Country Park now is getting incredibly busy.
2: Yeah,
0: but this year it went very smoothly. We had the roads closed. The police were fantastic. They deployed, I don't know, maybe 70 or 80 police to help us police the event. And it all went pretty smoothly. Obviously, the most paramount for us is the safety of the runners out on the course.
2: Colin, it's great to have you on the show. I hope it's not the last time we'll hear from you, because it is great what you guys are doing, and I hope you guys can keep pushing through. Thank you for coming to the show. Appreciate it, man.
0: No, thank you, Carlos, for inviting me.
2: Thank you.
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2: Huge shout out to Colin of the Athletics Veterans of Hong Kong, or AVOC. Plenty of interesting stuff back there that, of course, we could dive into all day if we really wanted to, because that's seriously some super incredible stuff as always. So thank you, Colin. Good to have you on. All right, just around halftime here on Sports Break for you this Saturday afternoon. And now we turn to Pete on the road, who joins us from France, where we dive into all things World Cup action and all of the big matches that went down over the past week, including that France and Senegal match that went down. And of course, what to look forward to in the next couple of weeks. So with that, let's catch up with Pete, who joins us on the road from France.
4: Bonjour, Carlos. I'm doing very well, mate. I've just come back from a morning run. We are celebrating a French win in the World Cup over here, kicking off the World Cup campaign, which I'm sure we'll touch on a bit later. But as you know, it has been a crazy week of sport.
2: Tell us why. I mean, we talked about this last week, but, you know, Formula One, man. Lewis Hamilton finally gets that race victory in that beautiful red color, that beautiful Ferrari car.
4: Scarlet red Ferrari.
2: Scarlet red. Man.
4: And I couldn't be happier watching it live on Sunday on TV. Also, I'm loving the fact that I'm in Europe and it's the European leg of the Formula One calendar, which helps. So actually managing to watch like all the build-up, all the interviews, everything, I'm loving it. But Lewis Hamilton, oh my goodness, first win in Ferrari colours. And it's not just that, man. He looks so happy. He looks so confident.
2: He
4: is second in the Drivers' Championship. And not only that, obviously, Kimi Antonelli did not finish. So Hamilton has eaten 25 points into that championship lead. And I can't believe we're even talking about it, mate. I cannot believe we're even saying, is Hamilton going to launch a championship battle with Kimi Antonelli and the Mercedes?
2: At this stage in the season, is it going to happen? It's possible, you know, this early on, but then it is heading in that direction, you know. Kimi's streak of 5 race wins over, but then 5 wins is, you know, one heck of a streak to be on. And the fact that Lewis is now in that conversation that he could, you know, fight for a championship is already shaping up to be a pretty good race.
4: Yeah, mate. It's like, I think

Going to go way, way back in time now. Yes, to the 1930s with a couple of huge hits from that decade.

sexy people.

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Even though it's called Disclosure Day, there's still a lot of things not being disclosed, I think. There's still a lot of questions not answered. Well, that's kind of the intention of Steven Spielberg, the director, who was saying in some interview, saying that he always loved to leave a lot of imaginations to the audience and see how they interpret it. Interesting, but I'd like to see how he thinks. So if you're not going to say it, then, well, I think you should. Especially if you're into UFOs, aliens, that kind of thing.

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bum bum. That's all it took. Just one look. Doris Troy on Radio 3. I played the Hollies cover version of that. So I think Doris Troy was the hit in the States. It was a hit for the